0: Maria! Maria.
1: Wyatt.
0: Come down.
1: No.
0: Maria.
1: Please. If Bernardo...
0: He's at the dance. Come down.
1: He will soon bring Anita home.
0: Just for a minute.
1: A minute is not enough.
0: For an hour, then.
1: I cannot.
0: Forever. Then I'm coming up.
2: Momentito, mamá.
0: Maria. Maria.
1: Calladito.
2: Shh.
1: It is dangerous.
0: I'm not one of them.
1: You are. But to me, you are not. Just as I am one of them.
0: To me, you are all the...
3: Maruca!
2: Sí, ya vengo, papá.
0: Maruca?
1: His pet name for me.
0: I like him. He will like me?
1: No. He's like Bernardo. Afraid.

0: Cannot stay. Go quickly.
1: I'm not afraid.
0: They are strict with me. Please.
1: I love you.
0: Yes, yes. Hurry. Go. Buenas noches.
1: Buenas noches.
0: Wait! When will I see you?
1: Tomorrow.
0: I work at the bridal shop. Come there.
1: At sundown.
0: Yes. Good night.
1: Good night.
0: Tony!
2: Shh.
0: Come to the back door.
1: Si.
0: Tony! What does Tony stand for?
1: Anton.
0: Te adoro, Anton.
1: Te adoro, Maria.

Suffolk, Hereford, and Hampshire. They can still rule the land without you. Windsor Castle will stand without you. And without much ado, we can all muddle through without you. Without your pulling it, the tide comes in. Without your twirling it,

0: picaresquely, it splits in half and sinks. 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
1: At which point, for no particular reason, a volcano near Lisbon fulfills its natural function and erupts. In the resulting earthquake, 30,000 souls pointlessly die. 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

0: what a day, what a treat. Did you save me a seat?
1: In the back, near the rack, but away from the heat. Though we won't see the bones, we'll hear most of the groans.
0: And we'll still get a thrill from his stones.
2: Did you see?
3: Yes, I saw.
2: Oh, they've broken his jaw.
3: Don't we know we should go? It's your father-in-law.
2: Will he burn? What's your guess?
3: I suppose he'll confess.
0: What a bore.

0: eagle.
1: Are we judges of the law or laymen?
0: Amen.
1: Shall we burn these vile transgressors?
0: Yes, sir.

0: This unregenerate youth consented to listen to blasphemy.
1: No!
2: Flogheim! 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

0: pernicious limb of Satan deny the existence of original sin?
1: No!
2: Chaim, Chaim! Chaim, Chaim! Ladies and gentlemen, one final word. God, in his wisdom, made it possible to invent a rope. And what is a rope for but to create a noose? And glory be, what is a noose for?

0: my master hanged, and I, after countless humiliations, flogged by the Holy Mother Church herself for no reason whatsoever. How can a man believe in a benign providence and still keep his sanity? For what purpose was this world created?
1: Vous écoutez Opéra, une radio thématique de France Musique.

0: at us, ye knaves, and it were done. Will swoop with me, my falcon?
1: Aye, that will I. By good Saint Denis, it would like me well to drive these Saxon hawks and bring them home to Norman keeping. More of this anon.